0: Andrés.
1: Radio Planeta.
2: Radio Planeta. Keep it on, word is bone, keep it on, word is bone, keep it on, word is bone, keep it on, word is bone, keep it on, word is bone, keep it on, word is bone, keep it on, word is bone, keep it on, word is bone, keep it on, word is bone, keep it on, word is bone, keep it on, word is bone, keep it on, word is bone, keep it on, word is bone, keep it on, word is bone, keep it on, word is bone, keep it on, word is bone, keep it on, word is bone, keep it on, word is bone, keep it on, word is bone, keep it on, word is bone, keep it on, word is bone, keep it on, word is bone, keep it on, word is bone, keep it on, word is bone, keep it on, word is bone, keep it on, word is bone, keep it on, word is bone, keep it on, word is bone, keep it on, word is bone, keep it on, word is bone, keep it on, word is bone, keep it on, word is bone, keep it on, word is bone, keep it on, word is bone, keep it on, word is bone, keep it on, word is bone, keep it on, word is bone, keep it on, word is bone, keep it

When I came to Spain and I saw people partying, I thought to myself, what the fuck?

tranquilo a seguir celebrando el original en Valledupar. ¡Los quiero mucho! ¡Chao! Hey, hey, hey, hey, hey, hey, hey, hey, hey, hey, hey, hey, hey, hey, hey, hey, hey, hey, hey, hey, hey, hey, hey, hey, hey, hey, hey, hey, hey, hey, hey, hey, hey, hey, hey, hey, hey, hey, hey, hey, hey, hey, hey, hey, hey, hey, hey, hey, hey, hey, hey, hey, hey, hey, hey, hey, hey, hey, hey, hey, hey, hey, hey, hey, hey, hey, hey, hey, hey, hey, hey, hey, hey, hey, hey, hey, hey, hey, hey, hey, hey, hey, hey, hey, hey, hey, hey, hey, hey, hey, hey, hey, hey, hey, hey, hey, hey, hey, hey, hey, hey, hey, hey, hey, hey, hey, hey, hey, hey, hey, hey, hey, hey, hey, hey, hey, hey, hey, hey, hey, hey, hey, hey, hey, hey, hey, hey, hey

When I came to Spain and I saw people partying, I thought to myself, what the fuck?

When I came to Spain and I saw people partying, I thought to myself, what the fuck? All day.